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1: 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Puwerte!
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0: Okay, contestant number two. What can you say about the violence in our country today?
1: Hahay, si Mang Kanur ba yan? 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
0: Padamay!

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And if someone seems to be watching you too closely, make brief eye contact. 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Stay alert. Stay prepared. Smart safety starts with awareness.

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0: Wake up, kapamilya! 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
2: 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Yep, Buena Mano followed by Pampa Buenas and Kapring Mainit in the inside. 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
0: Wake up, kapamilya! Para sa All Hits Canera! What you waiting for?

What is it you want, Barry? What do you want? You want the moon? Just say the word and I'll throw a lasso around it and pull it down with me.